0: ticket, please. Well, I don't have much of everybody's here.
1: Hey, what's going on, man?
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1: 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Going crazy, face it.

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The awful truth is really sad. I must admit,

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